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1: 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You guys are good. Okay.

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1: 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I'll wait here.

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0: 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Medigam was 41.
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0: The show was on solo. 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I can't even wear.
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1: 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We're going to place a call on hold, and they can redo it on shift needed. I did speak to the RP, and the subject is still inside the house, so we're going to clear.
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0: Pasadena traffic, go ahead.
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0: 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We'll take that call in Glenwood, place of 304. 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
1: 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You can show it locked off for the night. 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
0: Yeah, our cells in Medicam is 305. We checked east, west, north, and south a mile at Main at 395. 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
0: DDSO started 305B is not answering. I already paged them.
1: Yeah, that's far. We're going to start to head down that way as well. I've tried to contact them via cell, and I got no answer as well.
0: I copy. I'll start on code 3.
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person Delta 2, medic engine 332, 18752, Kamana Road, between Iwa Road and Howe Road.

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57112, 29, Palms Highway, Unit 1306, between Barbary Avenue and Dumosa Avenue.

Difficulty breathing, Patrol 337, Admiral Gardens, Unit 109-11825, Apple Valley Road, Unit 109, between Town Center Drive and Laurel Lane.

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RP was security themselves. 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
1: 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I'll be in Battalion 7.

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Italian 129, go ahead. 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I copy you, Italian 5. 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
1: 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We'll be available.
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traffic collision, medic ambulance 31, medic engine 32, westbound I-40, mile marker 104, between Fenerife stop ramp west, and 40, freeway west off ramp exit 100.

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sick person, medic engine 332, 16003, Tuscola Road, between Wicca Road and Kamana Road.

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3: 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Aircraft incident off airport, Battalion 141, Summit Valley Road, and Maple Avenue.
4: Hey, I was just coming back from a meeting at headquarters, and I'm almost on scene. 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
5: Okay, I copy. 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
4: Yeah, that's a good call. 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
0: 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Sheriff advised that 40 King is aware of the call. They'll advise if I'm going out.
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3: Nose down. I'll be out checking for any injuries or extrication needs. And SO is on scene.
4: Yeah, 118, I copy. I'll cancel the request for 14.

0: Comp Center, Battalion 118.
1: Battalion 118, Penn.
0: Battalion 141 is on scene. Nose down aircraft with sheriffs on scene, checking for injuries. You can cancel request for 4 King.
1: Battalion 118, I copy.

0: Yeah, Battalion 118, it's going to be a single VOA. You cancel the ambulance, continue the engine. We do have fuel leaking. We should be able to handle it with one engine. And you could cancel the rescue as well.
1: Yeah, I copy. Let's continue engine 306. Remain out of balance and cancel. I'll release the taxi if you don't need it.
0: And your discretion if you want to continue, it's going to be a law enforcement issue.
1: That 118.
2: Battalion 118, go ahead.
1: And Battalion 141 on scene, reporting 1 DOA. Balance has been canceled with the exception of engine 306. You can release the tech.
2: Battalion 118, I copy.

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0: Hi, Winfrey, one good. Italian 141, go ahead.
1: Yeah, I'm clear from the incident. Battalion 118 is on scene. You can log me back off duty, please.
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1: Medication 403, you'll be responding solo.
0: Medication 403, copies. 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
1: Medication 403, my apologies, can you read by please?
0: Concert, Medication 403, is it possible to keep 4s en route and we can cancel them once we get closer to the scene?
1: Great, copy.
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3: Small vegetation fire, Medic Engine 4, southbound, 15, between Bailey and SEMA, between County 209-09, Road, and 15, freeway south off-ramp exit 272.

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0: Medic Engine 4, see that's the firm. Looks like the call is updated. Southbound between Bailey and FEMA.
1: That'll be pretty far out of the area. I think we can't balance.
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1: 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We do have the area evacuated.
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Battalion 147, westbound I-40, mile marker 38, between National Trail Highway and Gisla Road.

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1: 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You want us to continue?
0: 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I got a large column of smoke that we could see from first station area.
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2: 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Can you update him?
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1: 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Thank you.

Vehicle fire, medic engine 305, medic engine 2, southbound, 15, between State 138 and Cleghorn, between 15, freeway south off-ramp Cajon Scales, and 15, freeway south off-ramp exit 129.

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1: Responding to this vehicle fire on Claghorn and 15 Southbound. Vehicle smoke showing, does appear to have ignition to the veg. I'll give you a better size up once I get on scene.

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0: We're on scene on the northbound side, just by mile marker 18, with a fully involved vehicle. Vegetation is involved. We're going to be attacking from the north. I see the BDF engines coming in from the north. I will be in the south of crash.
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1: Hey, go ahead.
0: 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It looks like we're going to have a minor extrication to our traps in the truck. Can I get an additional ambulance started for a total of two? And then I'll update you here in a minute.
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0: 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Balance has been canceled due to release attack. We'll continue both ambulances.

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0: 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It's going to be on the Bayshore Racquet Club.
1: 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We'll meet you over there.

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2: Comp Center, American Engine 44. Can you start the Marine Base to the hatch call? We got a phone in report of a child locked in a car at the 7-Eleven at 62 and Adobe. Can you place us on that?
1: Forty-four, I copy.

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1: Yeah, I don't know if you copy traffic. 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

sick person, patrol 337, at Apple Valley Post Acute Care, 11959, Apple Valley Road, unit 201-1, between Apple Valley Road, and No Cross Street.

All victim Bravo 1, medic ambulance 41A, 6432, Balboa Avenue, between Barron Drive and Paxton Outer Highway North.

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1: 306, go ahead.
0: This is going to be a confirmed power line across the roadway. If you could expedite Edison, and if we could have SO come to block traffic on the street.
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Now this is going to be above Alder Creek Camp. Well within the wilderness, so this is going to be a BDF response.

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0: 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This is going to be well within the BDF wilderness. It will be a snag from a lightning strike north of Alger Creek Camp.
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1: 322.
0: That again to 322. AMR is sending you a second ambulance. They advise 22 minutes for the second.
1: I copy. If we have a county box available, replace the second ambulance with a county box.
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0: Yeah, that's affirmed. AMR can handle both.
1: Three 322, copy. 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
0: 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We're sending down a crew of four on foot, and then we're going to use the loader to open up the roadway. 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
1: 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Patient's not yet, man. 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